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2: You cut from the ground to see your sad and teary eyes. You look away from me and I see there's something you're trying to hide and I

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1: I'm Doja Cat. Come and be in
2: 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Hey, I'm Olivia Rodrigo.
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6: 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Yeah, so many.